Now that's a fact. I got to have somebody sad. But listen, it ain't nothing wrong with getting married if two people can make it work. But you know when you buy a new pair of shoes,

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Too much time alone ain't no good for no woman or man. 'Cause you spend too much time by yourself,

got married one time, but my marriage was a big mistake. I didn't find out till on my wedding night. By then I waited.